0: 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Истинската музика. С радио Вега Плюс.
1: Ladies and gentlemen, as you know, we have something special down here at Birdland this evening. A recording for Blue Note Records.

someone out there reaching for your help, please take the time out to lend a hand. You don't need money or fame or even a song to do. You just need to believe that you can make a difference.

The nation like round and round, upside down. Live a more life till your feet on the ground. Then put your hands up in the air, wave them like I just don't care. And if you're ready to rock, then rock with me. And somebody say, oh.

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2: Yeah! 1999, yo! Still representing C-Block. And we just trying to let y'all know that life is what you make it. So leave the past behind and keep moving. Cause that's the way it's done. And that's how we doing here.

Назад във времето. С незабравимите хитове на Радио Вега Плюс. This is Culture Beat, bringing it to you. Back by insane demand. Bridging the lands. Bringing back the shape with the sound. Stop the crying.

I possess, I'm saying I'm fresh, but my voice won't screw the rest of the microphone that I am holding. Copy written lyrics on the air, please know that they all snap. Don't need the police to try to save them, your voice will sit so deep. Stay off my back, or I will attack. And you

says, oh, wrong number, sorry to waste your time. 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Why?